Did you know that only 1% of people are naturally extraordinarily gifted at something?

just observe. 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
2: You made her catch you?
1: I don't know how I let this happen.
2: But who?
1: The girl next door, you know? I don't know what to do.
2: Say it wasn't you.
1: Alright.

0: hits, mixed by Manuel Napoli. Hands in the air, it's time to dance. Let the beat take over.
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1: Hey, I was doing just fine before I met.

0: Questa è One Night, la miglior musica da club, mixata da Elio Milani.
1: We must know that it was a noble sound. As we gather here to mourn the passing of this noble sound, we should take the pains to remember something.

0: God, it's good to hear your voice.
1: Yeah, you too. So, how are things going?
0: Well, it's hard to tell, you know, with all the drugs and stuff.
1: Yeah, well, that's normal,
0: I guess.
1: No, it is. It'll be a few days before it wears off.

I don't want to be an emperor. That's not my business. I don't want to rule or conquer anyone. I should like to help everyone if possible. Jew, Gentile, black man, white. We all want to help one another. Human beings are like that. We want to live by each other's happiness, not by each other's misery. We don't want to hate and despise one another. In this world, there's room for everyone. The good earth is rich and can provide for everyone. The way of life can be free and beautiful. But we have lost the way. Greed has poisoned men's souls, has barricaded the world with hate, has goose-stepped us into misery and bloodshed. We have developed speed, but we have shut ourselves in. Machinery that gives abundance has left us in want. Our knowledge has made us cynical, our cleverness hard and unkind. We think too much and feel too little. More than machinery, we need humanity. More than cleverness, we need kindness and gentleness. Without these qualities, life will be violent, and all will be lost. The aeroplane and the radio have brought us closer together. The very nature of these inventions cries out for the goodness in men, cries out for universal brotherhood, for the unity of us all. Even now, my voice is reaching millions throughout the world, millions of despairing men, women, and little children, victims of a system that makes men torture and imprison innocent people. To those who can hear me, I say,